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1: All right, on the hot list today, what? Oh, I have it. Rick Dees reporting on the new iPhone 18. I have looked at all of the reviews, and I have a synthesis of all of the reviews right here for you. And early testers say, you don't need to upgrade right now to the new iPhone 18 if you already have an iPhone 17, and wait until the prices go down, and they will. Prices will go down. Don't jump in right now. More battery life on the 18. That's one good thing, and a couple of camera features. But if you love to zoom in, the zooming is a good way to compare because it's one way. Some other, older phones are better at zooming. I noticed this. I see this in some of the reviews. Older phones are better than the 18 with zooming. And if you want to pay $3,000 for a designer foldable phone, that's your iPhone foldable designer model. $3,000. Go for it. I'm not. That's it. Instant reviews in on the iPhone 18 right here on the Daily D's Hot List.
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I have a bonehead. It is the Rick Dees Bonehead Award to this guy, and did you, he's one of, he might even be one of our listeners. I don't know. We'll find out. He's suing his parents. That's right, suing his parents for what? And your hint is pornography. Oh, I gotta get to this. Bonehead coming up.

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1: Oh, yes, the bonehead today. And Rick Dees giving it to this guy. Somebody told me, listen, he is suing his parents. He lives not too far from here. I don't want to say exactly where, but he's suing his parents for getting rid of his porn stash. Mothers everywhere, are you listening? Okay. His name is David Working. He moved back home for 10 months after a divorce, and then he moved again. But when the moving truck arrived, he realized that his boxes of porn and videos and magazines were missing. He says his porn collection, his pornography collection, was worth $29,000. So he sued his parents for destruction of property. That's right, he sued his own parents. The judge says the law for landlords may protect those porn stashes, so he threw it out. The judge threw out the case of a guy suing his parents for getting rid of his porn stash. Does that rate a bonehead? We think so. This is for you, David.
2: Bonehead, bonehead, bonehead. You are such a bonehead. Bonehead, bonehead, bonehead, bonehead.
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Oh, yes. So glad you're here. Rick Dees, the numbers are in. How much does the average pet owner spend on your pet a year? How much do you think? It's the Dees quiz, so to speak. Okay, how much does the average pet owner spend on your pet? Okay, so is it $2,500? Is it $3,500 a year on your pet? Or is it $5,000 a year on your pet? $25, $35, or $5,000? 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You make, it may be less for you, I don't know. $5,000. How about it? And I'm sure you're saying, oh, she's worth it, he's worth it. That's the whole idea. It's Rick Dees, right up to speed on your Daily Dees.

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1: Oh, yeah. Let's see. It's Rick Dees. And I see if I can make you feel better today. You know, it's Public Domain Week. What is that? Okay. Items or articles or characters who become public domain mean you can take them. You can basically steal them and not have to pay a fee. Let me give an example. Mickey Mouse is now in the public domain. You can use Mickey Mouse. Winnie the Pooh. And what is public domain now as of today? Betty Boop. You may not know Betty Boop. You can Google Betty Boop. You can use that character if you want for free. She came out in 1930. So public domain can protect up to 95 years of something you create. So Betty Boop. Let's see. Nancy Drew is now in the public domain. Dick and Jane in the public domain. Here's the other thing. If you like to be a songwriter, you can look up public domain songs and then just copy one. For example, Yankee Doodle Dandy and others. If you're a fledgling songwriter, you like some inspiration, steal it. It's legal. Public Domain Week, thought you'd like to know. Look it up. It's fun. And it's your Daily D's.
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1: Oh, hold on, hold on. Stop everything. We're into it. It is Rick Dees. Could I talk to you personally for just a moment? 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Please put down your phone. 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Walking across a busy intersection, looking at the face of your mobile phone. 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Is that for me? Hold on. I got to get this.
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Oh, yes, it is Rick Dees here. Did you hear what's happening here tomorrow? Oh, my. You didn't hear? I can't believe that. It's your daily Dees Sleaze tomorrow will blow you away and so much more. See you right here first thing tomorrow. It's Rick Dees here to please.

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drums. Look at that mama, she got it sticking in the cameraman. Oh, get out of song. And he's up there. What's that? Hawaiian noise.

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0: 106.9 The Eagle, TK in the morning. Got to have that microphone on, though. How you doing? Good morning, everybody. I think we have Robin Watkins live and loud, I believe. Let's take a listen. Good morning, Robin Watkins.
1: Good morning.
0: There she is, live and loud from DHS today. We're doing Palm Springs trivia. I know. Very excited. Here we go. It's Palm Springs trivia. Which famous Hollywood couple had a home in Palm Springs and they helped make this city a celebrity getaway?
1: Bob Hope.
0: No, it was Frank Sinatra and Ava Gardner.
1: Some
0: famous stories about them. They used to get hammered on whiskey and shoot out streetlights back in the day. Oh, it was just good times. And back then, the police would look the other way. In fact, Elvis Presley bought a, you know the Palm Springs liquor? Yeah, you do.
1: Yeah.
0: That liquor store, Elvis bought a gum once and went out behind that liquor store with police, by the way, and shot up the next building. They still have the bullet holes in the building. That's right. That's true.
1: Oh, Lord.
0: Oh, back in the day, what you could get away with here in Palm Springs. The attraction, the big one, 8,500 feet above sea level. What little item, what little car takes you up there? What is it?
1: The Palm Springs Aerial Tram.
0: Now, here's kind of a cool one. What famous movie star had a star-shaped pool named after her former estate in Palm Springs?
1: Dinah Shore.
0: I'll give you a hint. I think she hooked up with John F. Kennedy, we think.
1: Maryland.

0: Monroe.
1: Yeah, I didn't know that. Did you know she had a star-shaped pool? I did not know
0: that.
1: Very interesting. And finally, not so interesting, which style of home is Palm Springs especially famous for?
0: Modern.
1: In modern century, close enough. Robin Watkins, another job well done. A lot wrong, a lot right, but we don't care. It's just about getting that Palm Springs love out there, man. And we are doing that now. 6:10 in the morning, TK on 106.9.

0: corny. I saw this interview once with Mick Jagger, and they asked him what are his favorite Stone songs, and Start Me Up was one of them, which I thought was kind of surprising, but maybe all the money they made, he was very happy about that. But out of their entire catalog, which we all celebrate here, that was one of his favorites. Start Me Up, TK. So I'm interviewing and talking with Evan Pivnik here very soon. Your voice of the Firebirds getting all fired up for Friday, opening day, October 2nd. If you guys would like to go to the Firebirds, we are loaded down. And I know that's a radio term that we use, but this time it's true. We have so many Firebirds tickets to give out. Pairs and pairs and pairs for opening night. And by the way, you can hear every game on 106.9 The Eagle starting Friday at 7 o'clock. So what do we have to do, you guys? Text 760-866-1069. Let's do it now. Just text me Firebirds if I call you back. And I mean, it's going to be a ticket blowout today and tomorrow. Let's go.
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0: 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What's happening? What is your name?
1: Annette,
0: where are you from? Say what city you're in. Where are you?
1: Cathedral City.
0: There you go. You must be very distracted. Are you getting ready for work?
1: I am.
0: All right, okay, got it. So what are we doing right now? We put on some makeup or the hair?
1: Actually, putting on the shoes.
0: Putting on the shoes. Oh, I got you. Yeah, sometimes those shoes, it takes a lot of thought to kind of like put it. I mean, for me, it does. I'm like, all right, left, check, right. I get very distracted when putting on shoes. I totally get it. So we have a couple of Firebirds tickets for you, and we have a what I'm calling a Firebirds blowout today. We're going to give out many pairs of tickets for the big game on October 2nd. Boy, are we excited for the season. How many games have you been to, Annette?
1: Oh, so many, I can't even count.
0: I know Evan Pipnik does, and all of our Firebirds. You can hear every game on 106.9 The Eagle. And you, my friend, have two tickets for Friday night, October 2nd.
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0: Oh, Coachella Valley Firebirds, go Firebirds. Game this Friday night. We're going to be out there in force, 106.9 The Eagle. We're calling the 95. Hi.
1: Hello.
0: I don't know if this is an answering machine or not. You have an answering machine vibe. What is your name?
1: Melissa.
0: Melissa, you're like, hello. I was expecting, like, hello, this is Melissa. I'm not going to pick TK's call up because I don't want to win.
1: I definitely do.
0: I thought so. Oh, my friend. Firebirds, how stoked are we that the first game is this Friday already?
1: So excited.
0: I know. Where are you, Melissa?
1: I am actually in Beaumont on my way to Desert Hot Springs.
0: What's it like in Beaumont? It's very cold over there in the wintertime, and it's in the 30s at night sometimes. That's nuts.
1: Yeah, we get snow at my house sometimes.
0: You do?
1: Yes.
0: So you've had a white Christmas over there, and I'm not talking about the other stuff. I'm talking about actual snow in Beaumont. Let's keep it clean, Beaumont. You're in the 951. Anything can happen. All right, a couple Firebirds tickets for you. Try to keep it G-rated. Whoa, did that slip? This Friday, 7 o'clock, October 2nd. You got the PIV on 106.9 The Eagle with the Firebirds games, and you're going to be there checking it out live as we beat Ontario.
1: Thank you.
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11: Take a look under your bed. Find stuff under there? What about jobs? No? Now try your basement. There's a pair of overalls that overall you're not so into anymore. A perfectly good laptop that hasn't sat in your lap in months. And even more stuff, but still no jobs? Well, you really have both. See, stuff is defined as household articles considered as a group. Sometimes this stuff is no longer needed. Wait, no longer needed? That can't be right. Because remember those jobs you were looking for? Those are really needed, and they're the stuff inside your stuff. Even inside that winter coat that moved with you to Phoenix. Our job is to unlock those jobs, and it starts when you donate your stuff.

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0: 6:09, the Eagle, TK in the morning. Tracy on the 10. Not quite to the 10 yet. She's on Ramon Road in Cathedral City. How's it looking up there with traffic today?
1: Hey, good morning. Traffic is pretty smooth this morning. No major incidents, no bumper-to-bumper traffic. We're riding smooth today.
0: You're not quite to the 10, so this whole thing is it's going south quick. Let's talk about something else. It's Tracy from the 10, but last night you went line dancing. I'm trying to picture you line dancing. How was that?
1: Yeah, it was very interesting. I did my best to keep up with the rhythm. I moved. Right. I felt like a fairy at one point, just floating. But it was all good.
0: I know what you mean. I feel that like that almost every day when I do legs. I feel like a fairy. That's right. I'm pushing such light weight right now. I feel like a fairy. Anyway, so Tracy, it's an interesting culture with country, right? Now, I don't really understand country music at all because I never dated my sister, but that was like a different time in country. Now it's kind of fun and top 40-ish with banjos and line dancing, so I'm glad you had a good time, all right?
1: Absolutely. The music was just fun. It was all good.
0: Yeah, it's all good. And you can check out line dancing every Thursday at Agua Caliente Casino Cathedral City. Country night, brother. Yeah. And 38 special on the Eagle. 106.9. TK in the morning.

0: 106.9 The Eagle, TK in the morning, and is the home opener, Coachella Valley Firebirds. This Friday night, you're going to hear Evan Pipnik. He is back. That awesome voice, one of the best in the business. Coachella Valley Firebirds taking on Ontario here on 106.9 The Eagle. We have a bunch of tickets to give away. And if you would like to go to the Firebirds home opener, 760-866-1069. Text us something like, I want to go, or Firebirds, or, and we'll talk to you next.
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0: 106.9 The Eagle, season opener, home opener. Here it is, October 2nd, Friday night already. Coachella Valley Firebirds, you can hear the games here on The Eagle. Got to give Evan Pivnik a plug, hear his beautiful voice starting at 7 o'clock. And we just made a call, he's on hold. Hello.
1: Hello.
0: What is your name?
1: Hey, TK, this is Brad.
0: Brad! What's going on, buddy? I love the name Brad. Brad reminds me of like the superhero quarterback guy in high school. Yeah, our quarterback, his name is Brad.
1: Friday Night Lights.
0: Look at this, Brad. Soaking in him. Here he is. Where are you calling me from?
1: Calling from Indio.
0: What part of Indio? North, south, east, west? What's going on?
1: I'm from the northwestern corner.
0: Oh man, you're almost 1,000 palms, right? No, okay.
1: Yeah,
0: I don't know. I don't know. My geography wants to get so north of the 10, I get all confused. So, my man, you are very close to Acrisure Arena, which is a good thing because you're going to be at the Firebirds game on Friday.
1: On Friday, really? Thank you.
0: Yeah, this is where you scream and go, I can't believe I'm going to the Firebirds. Woo! But you don't have to, you know. I know. I get it. It's all very overwhelming, and it's very early in the morning, Brad. I get it. We're going to beat them. You're going to be there. Home opener, October 2nd, Acrisure Arena. Brad from Northwest India. There he is.

0: Yeah, 106.9 The Eagle, TK in the morning. Weather is cooling down. Everybody's feeling it. They're saying back into the 100. Not the 100s, not the 110s, not the 117s, the 100. So the summer is finally behind us. 100 is nothing for us at this point, right? October, September. I mean, our organs are basically shut down now, so it's all good. 100 is nothing. What are you going to do with the cooler temperatures? You know, sleep with the windows open, hit the golf course. What is next for you? Long walks with the dog sitting outside. We want to know. Want some ideas here for the Valley? 760-866-1069. Text us. What you going to do in this chilly fall?
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0: is on the phone. It's 106.9 The Eagle, TK in the morning. Hey, Andrew. You are bringing us some pretty cool stuff. Now, I've never heard an event quite described like this. If you're a tennis player or a tennis fan, this is like Christmas. This is like heaven. Do tell us more. This sounds very intriguing. He's on the phone.
1: It's actually better than Christmas, TK. Let me tell you why. So, okay. You know, we have the BNP Paribas Open is every March at Indian Wells Tennis Garden, and it's a two-week event.
0: Mm-hmm.
1: So, unusually, this year, we are hosting the WTA Finals in November, November 8th through the 15th, which is the top eight women in the world and the top eight doubles teams. So that's 16, 20, that's 24 women who are the best tennis players in the world will be coming to the desert and competing for millions of dollars at the Indian Wells Tennis Garden for 8 days.
0: Wow. Millions of dollars.
1: Okay. Tons. So it's like, so what they do every year, they have the WTA Finals at the end of the year where women compete all year long to gain enough points to compete for this top prize, which is the Billie Jean King Trophy. And it's as important to them as winning a Grand Slam. So you're talking the top eight players, only two have qualified so far. We're talking Elena Rybakina and Aryna Sabalenka, but chances are you're going to see Jessica Pegula, Coco Gauff, Mira Andreeva. These are all names that you know if you're a big tennis fan. But the best part of it, TK, is that it's a round-robin format. So you're going to see your favorite player. If your favorite player is Coco Gauff, who's the highest-paid female athlete in the world, you're going to see Coco Gauff play at least three times.
0: Wow.
1: Four times.
0: So
1: that's what's so cool about it.
0: Andrew, let me throw something in real quick. Now, the highest-paid, how much are we talking here? I'm just curious.
1: We're talking a lot of money.
0: Okay.
1: We're talking hundreds of millions of dollars.
0: Wow.
1: She's making a lot of money.
0: Wow.
1: And she's, and that's not just from tennis, obviously. That's from sponsorships, right?
0: Endorsements, so she's, sure. Anyway, right? I didn't mean to derail you. Keep it going, Andrew. Let's go.
1: So on November 7th, we're going to have a family day, which is free for you to attend. On-court activities. There's going to be tennis for all ages, face training, live music, interactive games, arts and crafts. And the Nobu, which is, the most famous sushi restaurant in the world, is going to be open throughout the entire week. So you can actually get into Nobu. You need a ticket, right? So you need a ticket to the tournament. But you can actually watch. This is what I love. And obviously you can tell I love what I do, right?
0: Right.
1: You get to have Nobu sushi while you're watching Coco Gauff play tennis.
0: It really is Christmas. Or better than that, Andrew. You were right.
1: Right?
0: Nice work.
1: So it's awesome. Tickets are available at WTAfinals.com. And it's just a unique event. It's a one-time thing. We're doing it just this November. We were supposed to go to Saudi Arabia, but it's an unstable area of the world. And it's my opinion that that's the reason why we're doing this. I don't know anything really officially other than the fact that we are having it at Indian Wells for the WTA. It's 8 days, and I can't wait. I'll be your host. And it's a good opportunity for you to get up close to your favorite players. And it's all about women. This is the WTA Finals, the most prestigious event of the year.
0: Great. Any websites or socials we can find out more, brother?
1: Yeah, WTATennis.com. I'm sorry, that's a lie. WTAFinals.com. WTAFinals.com is where you can get tickets. Tickets are still available. We're going to have it at Stadium 2. It's going to be an intimate setting. Stadium 2 has got about 8,000 seats. And we're going to have four matches a day, two singles, two doubles. And it's 8 days of tennis, which is also unusual, right? So we start on Sunday, Monday, Tuesday, Wednesday, Thursday, Friday, Saturday, Sunday, and finish on Sunday
0: awesome.
1: The 15th. So it's awesome. And hit me up on Instagram if you want some more information. You know my handle is Andrew Krasny, and I love being over at the station with you guys. I'm a big fan.
0: I'm a big fan of yours. That's Andrew Krasny. I love his talk show when he fills in. Amazing. And big tennis. Thank you, buddy.
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1: 106.9 The Eagle. Juan is on the phone. Juan, you have a day off. What are you going to do on your day off, buddy?
2: Hit the gym, man.
1: Hit the gym. You know, the first thing I think about when I wake up in the morning is not even the Eagle Morning Show. I think about the gym. A lot of people are doing it. I see more and more. It's an even split, female-male in gym. In fact, I would say more female in gym these days. Juan, where do you work out? Any specific location? Or are you one of those guys that has two? Because I have two as well. Here we go.
2: Yeah, I had three. I'm down to two.
1: All right.
2: Different gyms. You know, change it up a little bit.
1: Yeah, totally. So are you doing the upper-lower split? What are we doing? Like, I want to... Me being a lifter and, you know, a cardio guy, I'm always willing to learn. In fact, ChatGPT and I are very good friends, and we talk about workouts all the time. In fact, that could be our number one topic. Total loser. So when you do the upper-lower, what are we doing in the upper-lower and the push-pull? What are you doing for the push?
2: So today I'm going to do chest, which consists of four workouts.
1: Good
2: upper
1: Lord.
2: Chest.
1: Love it.
2: Middle, lower chest, and then finish with some pec deck flies.
1: All right, do you do triceps on that day as well, or is it just single chest?
2: Yeah, I do triceps at the end.
1: Yeah, I do that
2: another
1: too.
2: Another 90 reps.
1: Okay, so another, jeez.

Yeah, man. I was I'm assuming pull, back, biceps, the whole thing, and legs. Thank you, Juan. Have a good day. Juan out in Beaumont. He hits a mom and pop out there, 24-hour fitness. I belong to three right now. It's going to be whittled down to two, but I'm really interested about what you guys do for weights, you know, especially with the cooler weather coming. Like, what are you doing outdoors for cardio? Really interested. 760-866-1069. Go ahead and text the radio station.

0: 106.9 The Eagle. I talked to Juan yesterday. He was looking forward to a second date. We gave him Firebirds tickets for opening night, October 2nd, Acrisure Arena. And now his second date is falling through. So maybe I can hook this up with Tracy. Tracy has an issue with second dates as well. Maybe it's a love connection. Let's call her, Juan.
1: Yeah, you had a love connect, bro.
0: Did you cancel that second date, or did she?
1: She didn't want to accommodate anything, man.
0: It happens.
1: Yeah, and I was like...
0: That second date is a slippery slope. She may be hearing this on the radio live and like, I'm not going to pick that up right now. And Tracy's having a problem with second dates, too. No, actually, she's really busy. Once she hits work, man, it's hard to get her on the phone. Well, yeah, so complicated second dates. Why is it so hard? I don't know. I always approach it differently. I don't approach it as dates. I approach it like we're becoming friends, you know? And then you know if you're in the friend zone pretty quick or not. I mean, it's pretty obvious, right?
1: Yeah.
0: But maybe I can hook you guys up. I'll see what she says tomorrow morning when she does her traffic report. I'll throw down some good words for you. Because I did meet you, Juan. You're a good guy, man. I liked you a lot. And I just have a good feeling about both. I think this is meant to be. And there's hardly a coincidence on this planet. And this could be it. You might be saying, I might be your best man, Juan. And Tracy's a beautiful person. So we'll see what happens.
1: Hell yeah.
0: 5'8". She's gorgeous. She's really smart. She does great traffic reports. It's all going your way.
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3: Politician Aida Obeso Martinez is endorsed by the special interest group, pushing to replace Medicare with a state government-run plan, costing us billions more. 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

0: Baby of the night. 106.9 Eagle, TK in the morning. What is your name, my friend? What's your name?
1: Katrina.
0: Okay, so I'm about to go live on the air in front of millions with Katrina, and I was like, hey, no swearing. And the way you said yes, I was like, you're like, I guess so. We'll see what happens. When I'm live on the Eagle, you're going to the Coachella Valley Firebirds home opener. You just texted us, and it says something like, I want to go to the Firebirds, or I'd love to go. Was that you? I want to go to the game. Thank you.
1: Yes, thank you. Really would love to go.
0: All right, and what are you doing, Cat City, over there?
1: I work at Ria Vista.
0: What is
1: elementary
0: that?
1: School.
0: Oh, my God. We have the most teachers in the world. Not like in the city or the valley, but in the world. I've talked to 4 out of 5 people I just talked to on the phone, teachers. I'm not kidding.
1: Well, I'm not a teacher, but I work there.
0: Close enough. You're working there, my friend. All right, keep the text coming. We want to send more people to the opener, the season opener of the Firebirds, as we beat Ontario Friday.

0: I've been checking the roads with 106.9 The Eagle. Behind the scenes, not only do we have Tracy with traffic on the 10, we have TK trying to find anything that's going wrong on the roads. And pretty much the only trouble spot is Monterey and Diner Shore in Palm Desert. That's a mess right now. Now, I haven't seen it personally, but they are asking you to take alternatives to get to the 10. And that's all I know for now.
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0: 106.9 The Eagle, TK in the morning. Firebirds' first game is Friday. Hacker Sharia, we're getting all kinds of texts. People want to go to this game. Home opener, it's 106.9 The Eagle. You're going to hear the game right here on The Eagle.
1: Good morning, this is Melissa.
0: Good morning, it's TK. What's happening?
1: Good morning, TK.
0: What are you doing, Melissa? You sound pretty chipper.
1: I just had a big cup of coffee. I'm here, you know, working.
0: Where do you work, Melissa?
1: I work at an HVAC supply house here in Cathedral City called Geary Pacific Supply.
0: Sounds like fun. Now, how big of a cup of coffee did you have? Because you sound wired to the bejesus belts. I'll be honest.
1: The funny thing is, I'm not even done with the whole cup. I just been dabbling.
0: It's a 42-ouncer. That's what I do.
1: It's a big gulp.
0: Yeah, I'm on ounce 36. You probably can't tell. It's gone.
1: Hi, TK. What's going on with you this morning?
0: Well, the good news, I'm calling you with all the good news right now. You're going to the Coachella Valley Firebirds home opener on Friday.
1: Yeah!
0: I love it.
1: Yeah!
0: I love it.
1: Thank you.
0: Bring that caffeinated booty right into Acrisure Arena Friday night because you're there.
1: I'll be there. Thank you. Thank you so much. Oh, my God. I'm so excited.
0: And say hi to everybody at work for me. I know you listen over there. Hey, everybody. How you doing?
1: We have you on religiously. We love you. Thank you for keeping the morale up here in the showroom.
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106.9 The Eagle, TK in the morning. All right, we're looking at the Coachella Valley deals. We have a long list as they scroll down. There's so many deals for you this fall. Look at this. Inside, outside, restaurants, all kinds of awesome services. Buy a few. That's what we do. 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

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Record high gas prices. We are just a couple cents away from them. 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Low gas prices, they're everywhere. I'm seeing a lot of sixes all over town, but you can find fives. 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

little bingo tonight. We'll meet you out there. Come all. Come all you bingo friends. We have a good time. People have never been to Bogo Bingo. It's 2 hours of the most bingo we can fit in from 6 to 8 tonight. Agua Caliente Casino inside 360 Sports. We have a regular. We have a lot of regulars, but we want to build this thing. It never ends. The party continues 3 years strong. And Bianca's coming up next.

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Hey guys, and happy Wednesday! Oh yeah, halfway point already. And technically, Friday is the weekend, so we got one day left. That's how I look at it. One day after this, and then we'll be back to the weekend. Glass half full, Coachella Valley. It's Eagle.

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1: And Oktoberfest back in Big Bear, already kicking off, I think, next weekend it starts. They're going to be going through the whole month of October, I think even into the first weekend of November. A really fun thing to check out this time of the year, and we want to hook you up with tickets coming up in the show today.

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Bingo action happening tonight. We're going to be out shortly. TK will be out this evening with you for that. It kicks off at 6 o'clock, and all you got to do is bring yourself, okay? We got the doppers. We got the bingo cards, the prizes, of course. Any round you win, you get an awesome prize, like a gift card, a gas card, which, hello, I filled up my tank. I have a little Toyota. Little tiny car. $70. 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BOGO Bingo Agua there in Palm Springs, 6 o'clock.

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It's 106.9 The Eagle, and tomorrow we're back at it with some BOGO Bingo action. 2K going to be out with you guys. We do it every Wednesday. So Agua and Palm Springs, if you've not come, it's so much fun. First of all, food and drink specials, BOGO, buy one, get one. Second off, there's all the fun games happening in the background because it's 360 Sports. And then we play Bingo, where you can win free stuff every round. So that happens Agua on Wednesday in Palm Springs. You got to check us out at 6 o'clock.

And we BOGO and we bingo tonight. BOGO food and drink specials while you enjoy bingo with us. That happens every single Wednesday, Agua in Palm Springs. Plus, there's some good games happening right now. So you get to watch sports in the background, play a little bingo. It is a win-win. We'll see you tonight.

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Okay, keywords drop at 8 a.m. We'll continue to do that throughout the day and throughout the month to get you money, honey, because times are tough. I just spent $70 filling up my little Toyota with gas, so I know.

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After this, I'm getting a little preview of all the new food items for the new season. Oh, I can't wait. Last year, they had some really good stuff, so I can't wait to see what they're going to do this year. I'm going to head there. I'll document it all. I'll come back with a full review, and then you guys can check it out this weekend. Actually, Friday, our Firebirds opening game happening.

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And Friday, our Firebirds back on the ice. And of course, here on the radio, as always, any game all season long, you can catch it here. But you definitely want to be out there for the action. You know what I mean? Especially the first game. And we're taking on Canada. You know how we feel about that. Go Firebirds. It's the Eagle.

And as the weekend gets closer, I get more excited. I'm taking off to Idlewild, a little pre-birthday celebration. I can't wait. It's a sick Airbnb that we rented. I feel like I'm going to do the old school MTV Welcome to My Cribs kind of skit to show you guys. Follow me on social, beauty with an I-E, no Y in the beat, for the big reveal.

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our socials, so definitely follow us there. I've got everything covered from Dinah Shore to Moderism events, the Firebirds home opener. What else? I have like 50 things. 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

106.9 to the Eagle. Bianca hanging out a little longer. And then I said I'm going to a little Acrisure Arena food preview. So I've skipped breakfast and lunch and I'm going to try everything. I can't wait. I will be back with a review for you tomorrow. It's the Eagle.

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We're sending you to Oktoberfest up in Big Bear all this week. I look forward to it every year. It's so much fun. And it's just like a nice, it's like not a far drive, right? But it feels like you're somewhere totally different. Get up in the mountains, get out there by the lake, brews, brats, live music, and free tickets coming up here on The Eagle.

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It's 106.9 The Eagle, and that is going to do it for me, Bianca. Like I said, I'm headed to a little food tour at Acrisure Arena. I'll be back here with you tomorrow, and then don't forget, we're out tonight as well. BOGO Bingo, Agua in Palm Springs with TK at 6.

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4: 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Five-star rated. Over the Hump Wednesday, last day of September. It is your Daily D's.

Oh, are you ready? It is Rick Dees, and I'm going to give you the advice my grandmother Dees gave me. Listen to me. Don't sweat the petty stuff, and don't pet the sweaty stuff. Don't sweat the petty stuff, and don't pet the sweaty stuff. Don't you love it? Thanks, Grandma. It's Dees, always here to please.

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1: I'm so excited to have you here today. Let me see if I can make you feel better. It is your friend Rick Dees, and somebody sent me a text saying, I read this. Could you research it for me? Let me tell you what this is. She said, I was told I could clean my toilet bowl with mouthwash. Is this true? Can you actually, if you run out of the tidy bowl or whatever it is, can you clean your toilet bowl with mouthwash? And the answer is yes. It's got to be one with alcohol in it, but you can clean your toilet bowl with mouthwash. Just thought I'd throw it out there. You don't hear this anywhere else, right? It's your Daily Dees.
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1: Dees Sleaze.
2: All right, on Dees Sleaze, you won't believe this. Who is the longest run at the top of the countdown? The weekly top 40 countdown, the longest run ever, if you put all the countdowns together. And who do you think it is? It's a new record set by Ella Langley. Chosen Texas, went to number one, stayed there, went to number three, went back to number one, whatever. But Chosen Texas, I would have thought like The Weeknd or Morgan Wallen, Beyonce, whoever, going back in years and years. But now it's Ella Langley, the longest run on one chart, 23 weeks at number one, surpassing Mariah Carey, All I Want for Christmas. That was the one record holder, but now Ella Langley. And born in Hope Hall, Alabama, rated number one. Way to go, Ella. You made it to the middle of
1: Dees Sleaze.
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2: 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And let's see what happens. 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

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Rick Dees, I have the app for that coming up next on your Planet of the Apps.

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All right, here we go. I just love this. Back into it, Rick Neeson. I have it finally. What are the four questions that will keep your relationship, your love happy, whether it's marriage or whether it's just you're very serious? What four questions? I have them. They're on the D's Hot List coming up.

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1: All right, here we go. The four questions. Rick Dees, we talked about this before on the hot list today. What are the four questions that will keep your relationship, your marriage, your dating hot? What are they? Okay, listen, number one, every day, what did you do for yourself today? Now, women love this. What did you do for yourself today? And make sure you sincerely ask it. Number two, once a month, you're advised to say, what is something you're working on in your life? And what may I do to help? Ask each other, what is something you're working on in your life? And is there any way I can help? Number three, every few months, have the courage to say, listen, is our relationship going in the direction you want? Are we? If not, what would you like me to change? Or what can we change? Is our relationship going in the right direction, the direction you want? And listen for the answer. And here's one, the last one, number four. At least once a year, ask this question. What are your goals for the next 12 months? What are they? Doesn't matter what you say. What are your goals for the next 12 months? And get back and listen. Got it? These are the four questions, supposedly, that will keep you together. Let me know. It's Rick Dees, up to speed on your Daily Dees Hot List.
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